0: I'll face the sun later. 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
1: Madrugada Itapema.

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0: free if you want to talk about it, but also you're free if you don't want to talk about it. 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